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0: control, out of control, out of control, out of control. 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
1: Yo, who got that nigga gassed like he can't get ski masks and abducted from his doorstep? Duffel bag his head for the price of nothing. He's a glutton. When I'm manifesting, each day is a lesson. Y'all faggots came to the school of the 36 chambers, copied off papers of scholars to earn dollars. We trendsetters and woo leathers, trendsetters and woo leathers, whatever.

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I keep the green and sinners pink purple. I drew it up to put him in the dirt.

0: freno, freno, freno, freno, freno, freno, freno, freno, freno, freno, freno, freno, freno, freno, freno, freno, freno,
1: freno, freno, freno, freno, freno, freno, freno, freno, freno, freno, freno, freno, freno, freno, freno, freno, freno, freno, freno, freno, freno, freno, freno, freno, freno, freno, freno, freno, 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

I know it wouldn't be right. It wouldn't be right. But that's a Godfather soul. Then about that time I heard someone knock on the door.

0: Yo, that shit was hot,
1: That
0: man.
1: show
0: That shit
1: was
0: was hot.
1: tight, man.
0: Yeah.
1: Hey, did you see that shady girl
0: I
1: in the back?
0: love coming out here, man. Yeah, she was tight. I think she was looking. I don't know who she was looking at, man.
1: I think she might have been looking at me, but.
0: Maybe. I don't know.
1: Oh,
0: I don't
1: man.
0: know. You got a little something. What you
1: got that sticky green shit from last night. I got this one little
0: thing. What you doing with it?
1: It's great. I held it from last night. That's enough. It's for enough if we both put one piece.
0: There's
1: on
0: only two
1: it.
0: of us here, shit.
1: Smoke it up.

0: on, Kako, one more time.
1: Yeah, yeah, yeah.
2: No.
0: Come on, Kako.
2: No.
0: Se acaba.

0: taking school on purpose. That's us on the show. That's like the dopest shit in school on purpose.
1: Yeah! It's right over there, man. Right over to the left. A lot of people.

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1: Mean shit, baby. This is crap. Game crap. Hey, smell that shit.
0: Hey, man, get that shit out my face. It smell like pussy.
1: Pussy?
0: Shit.
1: You damn right. You just smell like pussy. What, man? You don't like no pussy, man?

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It's flavor from the streets. I've got weight on my back, create, shift, invent. I've got flavor.

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All of us are wounded. Anesthetized in A&E. 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

position, so when you decide you don't want to play anymore, you never leave empty-handed. 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A select few of us will do well. 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

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Ask Pluto,

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When we leave here, we leave no trace.

Fall asleep in these jeans and never turn the lights out. Wake up in the morning and they banging on my door again. 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No way to sign a lease, but they work hard and they earn it. To stay here by the week, you could learn a lot from a person. Tomorrow's not for certain, so they charge us by the hour. I've searched in the top drawer to find a higher power, but all I found were plastic baggies from an empty dime. A couple condom wrappers and expired TV guides. They leave you with the pen and pad in case you need to rhyme. But I just lay on top the sheets and dream most of the time.

brother's gonna work it out. The brother's gonna work it out. The brother's gonna work it out. The brother's gonna work it out. The brother's gonna work it out. The brother's gonna work it out. The brother's gonna work it out. The brother's gonna work it out. The brother's

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hands left to take. So grab me by the teeth and whisper it to me. Keep saying you don't, you don't, you don't, you don't have to submit, submit, submit, submit yourself to it. Linen, wire, cloth, steel, release it all and go back to running from it. Yeah, through the rain.

whisper it to me. Yeah, keep saying you don't, you don't, you don't, you don't have to submit, submit, submit, submit yourself to it, Lennon.

Passenger to passenger to passenger to passenger to passenger to passenger to passenger to passenger to passenger to passenger to passenger to passenger to passenger to passenger to passenger to passenger to passenger to passenger to passenger to passenger to passenger to passenger to passenger to passenger to passenger to passenger to passenger to passenger to passenger to passenger to passenger to passenger to passenger to passenger to passenger to passenger to passenger to passenger to passenger to passenger to passenger to passenger to passenger to passenger to passenger to passenger to passenger to passenger to passenger to passenger to passenger to passenger to passenger to passenger to passenger to passenger to passenger to passenger to passenger to passenger to passenger to passenger to passenger to passenger to passenger to passenger to passenger to passenger to passenger to passenger to passenger to passenger to passenger to passenger to passenger to passenger to passenger to passenger to passenger to passenger to passenger to passenger to passenger to passenger to passenger to passenger to passenger to passenger to passenger to passenger to passenger to passenger to passenger to passenger to pass

Sarajevo, at the police station manned by officers loyal to the Muslim government of President Izetbegovic, men tried to find what cover they could as bullets literally kicked around them.